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It's Saturday night still, and we're having a great time. It is Kyle here with you guys, and I'm here with you until midnight tonight. So we have a long road ahead on this beautiful Saturday, June 13th. 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

0: 102.9 W4 Country, and we are back with your question of the night. And let me start by giving a shout out to a few of my co-workers that I work with back in Lansing. They kind of came or helped me come up with this idea for the question for the night, because we were talking about Fear Factor. And if you've ever seen Fear Factor, whether it's the new version or the older version, obviously I think the older one is completely better, but that's way besides the point. They have to tackle fears, okay? And they do a lot of crazy things that obviously test if you can do really, really odd stuff. Obviously, there's a grand prize at the end of it. And one of them, one of the big things that they do is they get locked in a box. And you can actually see, like, in the box and outside of the box. But inside the box, they put, like, their biggest fear. So, like, for example, for me, I hate snakes with a passion. I can never get with being a snake owner, being around a snake, seeing a snake. I don't care what it is. So I thought about this. For $1 million, would you get in a box with what your biggest fear may be? So it could be, you know, like mice, rats, spiders, any of that kind of thing. Or, I mean, it could just be something else as well. I can't do it. There's no way that I would ever get close to a snake. It doesn't even matter if it's a little gardener snake. There's no way in heck that I'm getting inside of a box with something that I fear to death. But give me a text. Let me know. 734-623-1029. Or you can even message us on our social media platforms on Facebook and Instagram at W4 Country.
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11: DW forecast calling for cloudy skies overnight with lows in the low 60s. Look for some rain showers late, possibly continuing into tomorrow morning. It's going to start cloudy tomorrow, eventually turning sunnier with highs just in the upper 60s. Fairly sunny to start the week and highs in the mid 70s Monday, Tuesday, and Wednesday.

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This is Luke Combs right here with Back in the Saddle out of 102.9 W4 Country. Keep it locked in. Lady A is on the way right now, though. It's Jordan Davis with Turn This Truck Around on 102.9.

102.9 W4 Country. If you've heard us talking about W4 Country Idol, you hear us talk about the great grand prize that comes with the contest. But there's other prizes that you can win as well, so keep it locked in. We'll talk about those after Kenny Chesney. Carry on the 102.9

0: 102.9 W4 Country. And you hear us talking about W4 Country Idol a lot right now because, well, that is the biggest and bestest. That's right, I did say bestest thing going on right now. I mean, you hear us talk about this grand prize of $2,500, and that's coming from our friends over at Champion Cuter Chrysler Jeep Dodge and Ram, and also the opportunity to open for Justin Moore at the Aretha Franklin Amphitheater in early September. But there's also other great prizes up for grabs that come from some great sponsors that we love having here. $1,500 to second place from our friends over at Lewis Jewelers. $1,500 is a gift card, but you can do whatever you want with that gift card. That's right. And Jack Daniels, they're locking you in with $500 as well. All of our sponsors for making this happen. Obviously, Jack Daniels, Lewis Jewelers, the Aretha Franklin Amphitheater, and Revel Run. Every sponsor that is tied in to W4 Country Idol, thank you for making this possible. And if you don't even come in first, there are some great prizes still available for you to win. So make sure you stop on down for the next stop of W4 Country Idol, which is going to be over at Johnny's on the Lake in Belleville this upcoming Tuesday, June 16th, with competition kicking off at 7, registration at 6. Look forward to seeing you there. Make sure you keep it locked in, though. Jason Aldean is up after the break with Whiskey Drink on 102.9.
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102.9 W4 Country. It is Kyle here with you guys tonight, and I'm here with you until midnight tonight. So we got 3 hours remaining, and as I'm sitting here, I had to turn on the World Cup. And people are going to say, well, why the World Cup? What's so great about the World Cup? It's soccer. It's boring. Let me tell you, I'm a sports fanatic, okay? And I love watching different sports, and that just is what's on TV right now in the studio. But besides all that, we got a great night ahead of us here on W4 Country. Keep it locked in at our number one country music station. 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

102.9 W4 Country. Today is Saturday, June 13th. And let me tell you, there's a lot to celebrate today. So stick around. We'll talk about it after Dustin Lynch and Zach Topp.

0: 102.9 W4 Country. And it's so funny because the more and more that I look at these holidays, you sit here and you think, wow, there are so many interesting things that we get to celebrate every single day of the year. Yes, this goes year round. Obviously, we're not talking about your national holidays like, you know, the 4th of July and things like that. We're just talking about random things that we celebrate that are national holidays each and every single day. As today is Saturday, June 13th, and well, today is National Rosé Day. So if you like sipping on some rosé, well, today is a great day for you as well. And for all the kids listening, today could be a good day for you as today is a doll day. So if you play with dolls, today is your day as well. I don't think I really played with many dolls as a kid. Maybe like the WWE ones or something like that. We have Jane Day as well. So if you are a Jane, today is a great day for you as well. And to all the softball players currently playing or maybe played before, today is World Softball Day as well. And I think I have to give a shout out to my grandma on this one because she's very clutch when it comes to helping me out with sewing. Today is National Sewing Machine Day, and her old sewing machine, let me tell you, it gets a lot of work done. Shout out to you, Grandma, and keep going with that sewing machine. I know you love that thing. Those are your national holidays right here on 102.9 W4 Country.
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12: Forecast calling for cloudy skies overnight with lows in the low 60s. Look for some rain showers late, possibly continuing into tomorrow morning. It's going to start cloudy tomorrow, eventually turning sunnier with highs just in the upper 60s. Fairly sunny to start the week and highs in the mid 70s Monday, Tuesday, and Wednesday.

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That's right. 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It's going to be a great time at the CMA Fest. Also, Kenny Chesney, that's right. 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
7: How often do you stop to wonder whether you should share something that's revealing, maybe even embarrassing, with a partner, a friend, or even your boss? In her new book called Revealing, The Underrated Power of Oversharing, behavioral scientist Leslie John says doing just that can help you deepen relationships that are vital to your life. We need people to trust us in order to get things like love, friendship, and career success. That's what she told us. When you make yourself vulnerable by revealing something sensitive, it does make other people trust you. In turn, when you ask someone to reveal something about themselves, showing that interest will generally lead someone to like you more. Why? Because people like to be asked about themselves, she says. It also signals that they are discriminating and choosy, but in a good way. I'm Dr. Sanjay Gupta, helping you live a better life.
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0: 102.9 W4 Crunchy. If you listen to the show before, you know that I love talking about food, okay? I'm a big guy that loves food and trying different things. And, you know, when I see these different things online, I think, you know what? Maybe these sound really good. Or, man, I don't understand why someone would come up with something like that. And I think I'm having one of those moments right now of, why would someone do something like this? Now, people get creative and they combine anything and everything to make it sound better than what it really may be. And this one, well, I guess it has gone viral down south on social media. And I don't, so hopefully we don't see it up here. If you do like any of these stuff, fly down south and get yourself a jar of this. But it is going around that they are making color Kool-Aid packed pineapple spears. So if you drink Kool-Aid, you know a lot of Kool-Aid, well, Kool-Aid has a lot of sugar in it. Well, they are putting pineapple spears inside the Kool-Aid and mixing it all around. And there is a video that I'm seeing right now of a young man eating it. And I can't give you an explanation on how I feel because I don't even know what the right words are to explain it. Because, once again, pineapple and Kool-Aid, not the exact thought process of combination that I would want to try, but you know what? It's about being creative, and that's what this young man has been creative with. So, would you try a Kool-Aid pineapple? I'm saying no, but give me a text. Let me know. 734-623-1029.
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102.9 W4 Country. Look at the clock, because if you haven't looked, it is already 10 o'clock at night, which means the time is flying by today. I literally just looked up and I thought it was like 8, 9 o'clock, and it's already 10 o'clock at night. That's how I know today has been a great day, and tonight has been a great night. So let's keep it going. I'm here with you until midnight tonight, and it's Kyle here with you on your number one country music station. 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

102.9 W4 Coach. We're getting to that time of the night that people start making some mistakes. So dumb ways to get arrested. It's on the way after Tyler Hubbard and Luke Combs on 102.9. Amen.

0: 102.9 W4 Crunch, and we are back with dumb ways to get arrested. And this one, it really infuriates me because you see these more often now taking advantage of people and especially the elderly in this scenario. Now, a 20-year-old Illinois man has been charged and faces two felony charges after participating in a scheme that targeted a 79-year-old. And the scammers convinced that the woman's social security number was linked to a terrorism attack and that they needed the money converted to gold. So she wired $700,000 to this company. And after the owner became suspicious of why this money came in, well, he called the police. And well, the police, they did something really cool in the sense that, well, they had an undercover officer go as the old lady, the 79-year-old, and go over to this young gentleman's house. And instead of giving him gold, well, they gave him gold. They gave him the chocolate gold that comes in like the little gold wrappers. They gave those coins to the 20-year-old, and then he was arrested and is now being held on a $100,000 bond. And each charge carries up to a 20 years in prison. It's just scamming people. Like, why scam people? Go get a job. Go get some money. No, don't go scamming people like that, especially for that much money. Like, that's wrong. So that is your new way of dumb ways to get arrested right here on 102.9 W4 Country.
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15: A better life with Dr. Sanjay Gupta.
4: We all know how important it is to stay active as we age, especially as we get older. But I've come to realize that for as good as people are about getting their cardio in, a lot of older folks really don't seem to be doing the recommended amount of strength training or even understand why it's so important. It helps you stay functional and therefore independent for as long as possible. Certified strength and conditioning specialist Dana Santis says a great place to start is not with dumbbells or barbells, but with your body weight, which allows you to build strength while also learning how your body moves and where your limitations exist. It also reduces the risk of overwhelming your connective tissue, which adapts more slowly than muscles as we get older. Once you're comfortable, you can dial up that intensity, but do it slowly, do it carefully. I'm Dr. Sanjay Gupta, helping you live a better life.
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15: DW forecast calling for cloudy skies overnight with lows in the low 60s. Look for some rain showers late, possibly continuing into tomorrow morning. It's going to start cloudy tomorrow, eventually turning sunnier with highs just in the upper 60s. Fairly sunny to start the week and highs in the mid 70s Monday, Tuesday, and Wednesday.

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9: We all know how important it is to stay active as we age, especially as we get older. But I've come to realize that for as good as people are about getting their cardio in, a lot of older folks really don't seem to be doing the recommended amount of strength training or even understand why it's so important. It helps you stay functional and therefore independent for as long as possible. Certified strength and conditioning specialist Dana Santis says a great place to start is not with dumbbells or barbells, but with your body weight, which allows you to build strength while also learning how your body moves and where your limitations exist. It also reduces the risk of overwhelming your connective tissue, which adapts more slowly than muscles as we get older. Once you're comfortable, you can dial up that intensity, but do it slowly, do it carefully. I'm Dr. Sanjay Gupta, helping you live a better life.
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Scotty McCreery and Bottle Rockets right here on 102.9 W4 Country. Keep it locked in. Ella Langley is up right now with Be Her on 102.9. She

Russell Dickerson right here on 102.9 W4 Country. The World Cup is going on right now, and some companies are doing some really cool things to celebrate the World Cup. We'll talk about one of them right after Luke Bryan on 102.9. Denim.

0: 102.9 W4 Country in the World Cup. If you don't even know what that is, I should start by saying it is the world's largest soccer tournament, as this one, I want to say, is holding 48 teams. A lot of teams, a lot of countries that are involved in this tournament, playing over a span of 39 days, looking to claim the ultimate World Cup title. And that's really cool. Soccer, you know, could be a boring sport for a lot of people, but that's besides the point. There are companies, though, that are getting on brand with doing World Cup launches. And I know that we might have a few fans of beer, okay, of good beverages like that. And one, if you love Coors Light, well, you know that they have what they call tall boys for, you know, beer and seltzers and things like that. As well, Coors Light doesn't have just the tall boy. They have what they're now calling the taller boy can for the 2026 FIFA World Cup. As the tall boys are obviously bigger than your regular size cans of beer. Well, these ones, they hold up to 3 cans of beer and the taller boy can representing the FIFA World Cup. It's actually really cool, and it says like Coors, like if you hear them say gold while watching a game. As well, it's actually pretty cool. And their sister brand, Miller Lite, also did the Miller Time MVP match ball, a soccer ball 50% larger than a regular ball that holds up to 12 Miller Lite canned beers in the ball, and that sold for $20 online. But your taller boy you can get online at their website at shop.coorslight.com.
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15: Have you ever noticed that you mostly breathe through one nostril at a time? Even when you're not sick, even when your allergies aren't bothering you. The body actually switches the dominant nostril as frequently as every 2 hours while we're awake. That's according to Adam Taylor, an anatomy professor at Lancaster University in the UK. This alternating cycle is automatic. It's regulated subconsciously by the hypothalamus in the brain, he said. Your body does this to give each nostril a chance to rest and repair so they don't get too dried out, which could make it easier for pathogens and inflammation to cause damage. Now, Taylor also said studies suggest the left nostril may be more dominant, and when the right nostril is dominant, the body is in a more alert or even stressed state. Who knew? Pretty fascinating stuff. I'm Dr. Sanjay Gupta, helping you live a better life.
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102.9 W4 Country. And just like that, we are in the final hour of the show. Time has flown by tonight, and I can't believe we're already in the closing stretches of the night. It's been that great of a night, and we got to keep it rolling. That's right, so keep it locked in on your number one country music station. 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

0: 102.9 W4 Country, and it's late in the night, but you know what? There's always a world record to talk about, so keep it locked in. 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

0: 102.9 W4 Country. We are back with another world record. And we talked about the World Cup, which is currently going on right now. And this world record, well, it has to deal with the World Cup. And over in Boston, Massachusetts is one of my favorite accents. I love a great Boston accent, but that's besides the point. They have now broken the world record for the world's largest soccer ball. And they did this in preparation for the World Cup. I want to say Boston is actually one of the home locations for the World Cup. But this ball that they built is measuring 47.9 feet in diameter. It's huge. I've seen people standing by it right now, and they look like little minions standing next to this soccer ball. So shout out to all the people that crafted this beautiful and huge soccer ball. It's actually really cool. Make sure you keep it locked in, though. We're back after the break with Luke Combs right here on 102.9.
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7: 20 years ago, the average attention span was about 2.5 minutes. Today, it's just 47 seconds. Pretty disconcerting. That's according to new research out of UC Irvine. But really, this isn't our fault, at least not entirely. We can blame technology and the world around us. Attention, it turns out, is not an unlimited resource. You only have so much of it to give. Start paying more attention to what times of the day you seem to be at your mental peak. Try to knock out the more complicated stuff during that time. It's also important to take breaks every so often so you can more easily lock in when you're trying to concentrate. One expert said, even trying to visualize where you want to end your day with everything all wrapped up or with tons left to do, that can act as a real motivator. I'm Dr. Sanjay Gupta, helping you live a better life.
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14: W forecast calling for cloudy skies overnight with lows in the low 60s. Look for some rain showers late, possibly continuing into tomorrow morning. It's going to start cloudy tomorrow, eventually turning sunnier with highs just in the upper 60s. Fairly sunny to start the week and highs in the mid 70s Monday, Tuesday, and Wednesday.

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0: That's Tyler Hubbard with Park right here on 102.9 W4 Country. And if you haven't heard yet, Tyler Hubbard and his castmate back together with Florida Georgia Line. So happy to hear about that. I'm also happy to hear about Riley Green, which he's up right now with Change My Mind on 102.9.
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0: 102.9 W4 Country. That officially does it for me for the night. I am getting ready to get out of here. But before I do that, just a few quick reminders. Some great contests currently going on. Well, you can hear on the air and on our website at W4Country.com. Kicking off with Kenny Chesney. We want to go send you to see him live in Las Vegas at the Sphere. You have a hook you up with flights, a two-night stay at the Venetian Resort in Las Vegas, and two tickets to go see Kenny live at the most jaw-dropping venue on this trip. 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It's going to be a great night as well. 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Also, another contest going on, your Top Pop $5,000 giveaway. That's right. Get your father entered to win $5,000 for Father's Day coming up next Sunday. It is approaching really fast, and we don't want you to miss out on your chance to win $5,000. Also, we have another stop for W4 Country's Idol this upcoming week. Well, we have two of them this week, kicking off on Tuesday at Johnny's on the Lake in Belleville, and on Thursday, Sawds Village Inn in Grass Lake. Both of those stops this upcoming week on Tuesday and Thursday, with competition kicking off at 7 and registration at 6 p.m. Get yourself signed up and your chance to win the grand prize of $2,500 courtesy of a friend over at Champion Cuter Chrysler Jeep Dodge Ram, and the opportunity to open for Justin Moore at the Aretha Franklin Amphitheater as well. 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They are in need of donors right now, and they would appreciate anyone willing to donate blood for the American Red Cross. Well, that does it for me for the night. I am officially getting out of here. Enjoy the rest of your night. Enjoy the rest of your weekend. I'll be back here with you next weekend right here on 102.9 W4 Country. Good night.
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Kevin Powers, Shaboozy. Let's move on the overnight ride. My name's Justin. Can always find me on Instagram, Justin Off Air. Luke Combs, Days Like These.

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Totally forgot that Max McNown got the golden ticket on American Idol. And then he was like, you know what? I can do this on my own. And here he is, new now from Max McNown, done for on the overnight ride. They say

Justin off air on Instagram. As always, you can text me this weekend, 615-737-1033. Dirks, and what was I thinking?

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3: The Ann Arbor Summer Festival. It's been a community tradition since 1984. I'm Lucy Ann Lance, and this is Community Cares. The Ann Arbor Summer Festival champions performing arts, outdoor entertainment, and a whole lot of community spirit. This is a nearly four-week festival each June, and it attracts a diverse audience of more than 80,000 people, offering more than 200 concerts, art exhibitions, kids' activities, a lot of spectacle, film screenings. We have it all here in Ann Arbor. This is a cherished tradition. And joining us to talk about it on our Community Cares today is Mike Michelon. He is the executive director of our beloved Ann Arbor Summer Festival. Take us back to 1984. How is it different today from how it started?
6: Yeah, you know, I think you never know how things are going to turn out. And so the interesting thing about the Summer Festival history is that it was really about activating the power center in the summer. You're talking about a period of time where a big academic calendar winds down, and in the 80s the scene in the summer here was a little bit different, and Eugene Power had this vision for a festival that would animate and fill the power center that was recently built, and a flagship festival for our community. And you know, in the early days, I think Top of the Park, which we now think of as really home base for the Summer Festival and Ann Arborites in the summer, was kind of, I don't want to say an afterthought, but it was an extra component. It wasn't the main thing.
3: It was the free portion of the Ann Arbor Summer Festival. You had all the programmed events inside the Power Center back in the 80s, and then this was really lovely to have the hoi polloi, you know, come on out and really enjoy the same kind of cultural moments.
6: Absolutely. And I like the stories, because at that point, there were a lot of shows indoors at the Power Center. And, you know, there's stories of people would go out at intermission, grab a beer, glass of wine, come back in. The house manager might ring a bell or something. And you know, over time, things evolve. And there was so much community interest and passion around the Top of the Park component that was really about community coming together, that over time that grew and evolved and spun off in ways I don't think that the founders anticipated.
3: So now carry us through to today. What does the Ann Arbor Summer Festival look like today?
6: Yeah, I mean, I think it starts with Top of the Park, which is this gathering place for community. And I think it's its core arts and culture infrastructure in our community is the way that we think about it. And people have that available to them every night to come out and, sure, maybe circle things in the calendar that they want to see. But even more than that, know that they can just show up and they'll experience something wonderful, and they'll see their community.
3: And Top of the Park today is in a different spot than where it started. It literally was at the top of a parking structure at the time.
6: Yeah, people look back on that fondly. I wasn't around for that, but I wonder if we look back on that too fondly, because it was hot up there on the concrete. And I think that when we moved, I think that was another kind of inflection point for the organization.
3: It was by necessity, if I remember correctly. I think they were doing construction at that parking structure, and so it had to move at the time.
6: That's right. And, you know, if you went back, I'm sure that the organization probably thought it was an inconvenience. but years later, it was probably one of the more important things that ever happened in the trajectory of that program, that moving to a green space to be able to spread out, to add different programmatic elements. It looks so much different than it did at the beginning there in the parking structure, but probably still has that community special feel.
3: And where is that green space today?
6: Ingalls Mall, we think of the Bell Tower. Burt Memorial Tower is a great landmark for people. And, you know, spanning City Street and University Plaza, you know, literally bringing city and university together.
3: Mike, the Ann Arbor Summer Festival started out as a partnership between the city of Ann Arbor, and the University of Michigan. You talked about Power Center and how this all started with Eugene Power. How is it set up today? You're a nonprofit organization, right?
6: Yeah, we're a separate independent nonprofit, but we work quite a bit on campus in acting as one of the great performing arts presenters that are here in town, bringing city and university together. That's important because in a town like Ann Arbor, everyone's got, you know, multiple kind of connections.
3: Right.
6: And to kind of come together and not present, you know, the special things that are happening on campus, but also lift up all the artists that live in our backyard.
3: Right. And you have a board of directors?
6: We do. We have a great board made up of community members, university leadership, people in business, and they're all super invested in what we do.
3: How do you attract the talent here? Because you get some incredibly worldwide acts coming to Ann Arbor.
6: Yeah, that's a great question. You know, of the music artists at Top of the Park in particular, about 50% of them apply each year through a submission process. And so those are folks that are coming to us. Mm-hmm. And then the rest is made up of work that our team does throughout the year to work with agents, understand who's touring, and really present Ann Arbor as a great option for people in the Midwest that might be coming from Chicago and going to New York. And so I think on any season at Top of the Park, something that's very special is that you'll look at a bill in the Rackham stage, let's say, and you'll have a local band, someone that we all know and love seeing, playing alongside somebody that's on their way to Lollapalooza or something.
3: Yeah.
6: And that's pretty special. You know, 60% of the artists that perform at Top of the Park are local. And then mixing in these things that you just would not expect to see, internationally touring groups. There's a Korean bluegrass group that's coming through, will be completely unexpected moment.
3: Korean bluegrass, did not know of that.
6: they say that they're the first and only bluegrass group in Korea is what they tell us.
3: Good to be first and only.
6: Absolutely.
3: If you go to a2sf.org, you can get the entire lineup, but we are going to give you a sneak peek on some of these. a2sf.org. This year's Top of the Park is June 12th through the 28th, 2026. June 12th through the 28th. Do all of the musicians get paid? And tell me about your funding and how you generate funds.
6: Yeah, everyone that performs at Top of the Park is paid as far as the artists go. Mm-hmm. There's also, you know, a wonderful collection of activities that we partner with other organizations with to produce. As far as our funding, it's a generous and diverse group of funding sources in our community. There's 50 businesses that step up, over 50 each year, that step up to support our program, local units of government. Certainly the city and the university that we talked about are important founding partners, and they come together each year to help make a season high quality and full.
3: So now what, 42 years old? Am I doing my math correctly?
6: That's right. 42nd season. You know, it's interesting that the first season was in 84. It was founded in 79. So there was like a 5-year process of figuring it out. There's a lot of ideas. You
3: know,
6: we talked about
3: a lot of ideas
6: about what it might be.
3: Right.
6: I spent a couple of days at the Bentley Library recently learning about the early history, kind of filling in the gaps that I didn't know. And that 5-year period is really interesting.
3: That is interesting. I did not know it took that long to pull it all together.
6: Yeah, I think that there was a lot of ideas at the time. I mean, I think that the early, including the idea of a summer theater festival here, and they settled on this, performing arts presentation across all the genre.
3: So how many stages do you actually have? You've got the Rackham, right, that stage, and then...
6: Yeah, at Top of the Park, there's 2 performance stages, the Rackham and the Grove stage. The Grove stage is one that's really come up over the last few years and people love.
3: Where is that?
6: It's settled in the area of trees, the base of Burton Tower. And so it's a kind of a grove of trees. Mm-hmm. It's a really wonderful happy hour time period. The 5 to 7 hours in the shade with maybe a cold beverage. Is really special. Mm-hmm. The Rackham stage, right in front of the Rackham building, and then a collection of other venues at Top of the Park, so the Annex, the Kid Zone. There's the Retreat series, which is all the movement classes and things, wellness on the Power Center lawn, and those kind of make up the different performance areas. You know, the biggest performance area is that. I mean, I think of as the mall itself that really plays host to these special attractions, these large outdoor spectacles, circus, street performance. And so
3: there's so many cool things that you don't normally see, you know. I mean, I marvel over what you bring out.
6: Yeah, I think people are really surprised and delighted by that in particular. There's not a ton of circus in the U.S. And so when these companies come in from that we could bring in from Canada. It's pretty special for folks.
3: So what about this year?
6: So this year there's a company called Flip Fabrique. They're from Montreal and they're performing their show called Summer Break on Ingalls Mall on June 17 and 18. There's a couple of performances each day and they have this, vacation bus that they, arrive in and use as their performance, space as well. And, it's a lot of, it'll be a wonderful show.
3: So what do they do exactly?
6: Well, they do circus arts. So
3: Flip Fabrique.
6: acrobatics, physical theater. It'll be a wonderful.
3: All right there in front of the audience who's all gathered around. I mean,
6: grab a blanket, a lawn chair, and grab a seat.
3: Yeah. You have at the entryway to Ann Arbor Summer Festival kiosks, and you're collecting donations at those. How much do you normally get from that? Are people generous?
6: People are generous.
3: Because this is free. This is a free event, right?
6: Yeah, free to enter, not certainly, as you know, not free to produce.
3: Right. But, well put.
6: Yeah. There's this, hundreds of donors throughout the year make contributions to the summer festival. At Top of the Park, it's in the thousands. People that may feel inspired, want to give few bucks every time they attend. We recommend 10. And you'll get a nice sticker that says you donated. At Top of the Park, we're raising between $70,000 and $90,000 each year through those kiosks.
3: So, and again, that just adds to your major sponsors that are really helping to put this on.
6: Yeah, and so individuals, families, individuals, family foundations contribute over 40% of our operating budget each season, and then the rest of this pie is made up by businesses.
3: I like to talk about that because it's important people realize when you have a free event that the whole community comes to and enjoys and really puts Ann Arbor on the map. It's one of our signature events, the Ann Arbor Summer Festival. It does take something to put it on, obviously, and we have to remember that and salute those businesses and people for making this happen, especially for 4 decades now.
6: Yeah, I think that last part is maybe the most important, and that is individuals and businesses that return, you know, year after year. We know there's a lot of need in the community, but this is something that takes continual investment to have this, to have these offerings.
3: Right.
6: It's, you know, core arts and culture infrastructure. This is the thing that makes where we live livable. And so it's every year.
3: Livable and special.
6: Livable and special.
3: Yeah. Mike Michelon, Executive Director of the Ann Arbor Summer Festival, an independent nonprofit dedicated to presenting a world-class celebration of arts and entertainment that enriches the cultural, economic, and social vitality of our region. 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
3: You are listening to Community Cares. I'm Lucianne Lance as we continue with Mike Michelon, Executive Director of the Ann Arbor Summer Festival. In part one, we learned a lot about the history of the Ann Arbor Summer Festival. Now let's talk more about all the events that are going on and all the special people that are going to be performing. What are you most excited about, Mike?
6: Oh, I don't want to pick favorites. there's a great lineup, I think, both indoors and out. And so there's a great collection of indoor performances this summer. In all of the major venues that surround Top of the Park, Hill Auditorium, the Power Center, the Lydia Mendelson Theater, and both paid and free options. And so whether it's Ira Glass, who, you know, this was one of America's great storytellers, that's here for an offering called Stories for a Saturday Night on June 20, or the Keefe Sisters, which is this group of identical twins, clowns from Montreal that are performing a free series of shows inside at the Mendelsohn for all ages.
3: That must be quite a sight to see.
6: there's something for everyone, and so we're really pleased with the lineup this year.
3: How do you vet all of the performers?
6: Our team does a great job. There's I think that the thing for us is there's always more that we want to present than we have slots and opportunities for, and so I think balance is important in the range of art forms. There's a lot of things that come to us, and then our team goes out year round to different venues and places to see performance.
3: Have you added up all the performances? Do you know how many all total
6: This year?
3: Yes.
6: Oh gosh, you're going to catch me.
3: Or a ballpark figure.
6: Yeah. Certainly over 100 individual performances, and then when you add in the other events, you know, we're up over 200 individual things happening.
3: It's coming up June 12th through the 28th here in Ann Arbor, throughout various venues, but also the beloved Top of the Park, which is along Ingalls Mall there and in front of Rackham Auditorium. As we continue our conversation with Mike Michelon, tell us more about the performances.
6: Yeah, I think at Top of the Park there's a lot of things to circle in the calendar. Friday evenings in the Grove stage, we are typically offering a jazz program, so there's a great jazz lineup on Friday evenings. A couple of the kind of nationally touring acts I shout out for people this year that you might want to circle as can't miss. There's this great pop duo called the Army, the Navy. That is really wonderful, and we'll be performing at Lollapalooza and stopping at Top of the Park. My Brightest Diamond, who is the singer Shara Nova, has this Baroque pop group that will be performing at Top. She's Detroit based, and happy to have her. And then I think all the favorites, you know, we often talk about George Bedard closing out.
3: Are they closing out this year?
6: Absolutely. Yeah. And Lady Sunshine closing out the season on So Long Sunday.
3: Two phenomenal groups that have just been kicking it for so many years. I mean, they're just great.
6: Absolutely. And the Gabriel Brass Band, Jess Merritt, there's a lot of really wonderful artists on the season.
3: Are we doing movies this year?
6: We are doing movies. So Movies by Moonlight returns. There is a theme this year, and that is holidays in June. This must be the first year that we've had a theme, but the lineup features a selection of movies that otherwise would, you know, be a surprise in June. So everything from Elf to Groundhog Day, to Coco. It's a Wonderful Life. There'll be a nice collection.
3: Hamilton,
6: absolutely. Mm-hmm. Yeah. That'll be a big one for everyone on June 14.
3: Wow, amazing. Let's delve into the kids' activities. You've really thought about the children in our community. There's so much for them to do, and I just love seeing them out at all of these events. Talk about the Kids Zone.
6: Yeah, Kids Zone is there every day, beginning at 5 p.m. on Tuesday through Saturdays. And Sunday, we have an earlier start for families at 4 p.m., and this series is made possible through the work of a number of really great community partners in town. So whether it's the Ann Arbor Symphony Orchestra helping to produce a instrument petting zoo, the Riverside Art Center joining for an activities, we work with a partner organization each night to produce produce an activity. And so and it's great just to have that for families to know that regardless of what music offerings are, that we have the Kids Zone as a starting place for our kids to have something to do. And it's situated right next to another performance venue space that we have called the Annex, right on the other side of the fountain. And those two spaces often speak to each other. The programming in the Annex is starting a little bit older kids through adults. And those two spaces together offer a whole different side of Top of the Park.
3: The Ann Arbor District Library is a partner as well, and at the Annex, they're doing Nerd Night, 7 p.m. What date is this one? On Wednesday, June 17th, it looks like. There's such a bevy of events and so many different things that could really attract whatever your interests might be.
6: Art installations. A comedy night, a spoken word night.
3: Wow.
6: This is a venue that we've been trying to build up over the last few years, and I think it's really started to find its footing.
3: Yeah. Mike Michelon, Executive Director of the Ann Arbor Summer Festival, which is coming up June 12th through the 28th. Mike, what about the food? It seems like there's a lot of food. How does that happen at the Ann Arbor Summer Festival?
6: Well, we have Ann Arbor and Washtenaw County is a great food community, and so we want to make sure that those offerings extend to Top of the Park. There's a great listing, a great lineup of vendors this year. I'm going to forget everyone if I name them, but maybe I'll start with who's new. And so that
3: great.
6: This year we're welcoming Crazy Jim's Blimpy Burger to Top of the Park, which is hard to believe that they haven't been there because they're
3: right.
6: An Ann Arbor institution. And so they're joining this year along with Chela's, Joe's Pizza, Simply Spanish, Vegano Italiano. I'm gonna forget some, but quite a few. There's ice cream, there's snacks, there's everything.
3: How does an establishment become part of that to be able to sell their food at Ann Arbor Summer Festival?
6: They reach out to us throughout the year and inquire. You know, for us, we want to make sure there's a range of offerings, range of price points. Whether it's an individual walking up or somebody that needs to feed a family of four hungry kids after running around at Top of the Park, we want to make sure that there's a lot of options.
3: Organizations and businesses also can rent space at Ann Arbor Summer Festival and host their own parties. How does that happen?
6: Yeah, there are party spaces at Top of the Park in both the Grove and the party tent, and we host anywhere from 15 to 25 individual parties and events each year. These are nonprofits, these are university departments, businesses. We're hosting a 50th wedding anniversary for somebody this year.
3: Oh, what a great idea that is.
6: Yeah, and the Top of the Park has meant a lot to them, and they reached out and said, can we host this? And we said, we would absolutely want to make that happen for you.
3: Wow.
6: And so I think for a lot of people, Top of the Park, the Ann Arbor Summer Festival, is part of their kind of core memories, and,
3: yeah.
6: and we want to kind of continue that for all ages. And so parties are one way to do that.
3: Do those groups bring in their own caterer, or is that something you help them with?
6: We have a team that helps them with all of that. They do. We work with a collection of catering businesses to make that happen, and then we supply the bar and the entertainment.
3: Everything kicks off Friday, June 12th, and you have a First Friday party, a big party tent top of the park on East Washington Street that the Board of Trustees puts together. This is a private event, right?
6: Yeah.
3: Yes, and that's lovely to salute those that have really made this happen, which is going to be really nice as well. So.
6: Absolutely. First Friday at top of the park opening night is special. I think it's a homecoming and reunion for everyone. There's an energy that you know, summer has kicked off and
3: right,
6: we're here.
3: Right. Go to a2sf.org. Get all the information about this year's Ann Arbor Summer Festival. How did you become the executive director, and what's your background, Michael?
6: My background is in the theater and performing arts world, and I came to the Summer Festival in 2014 and serving as the organization's general manager for 4 years, and then stepped into this role in late 2017. Had the pleasure of leading a really wonderful but small team.
3: Let's look ahead to the future. What will it take to keep this going? And how do you envision it even growing in the future? What are your hopes and dreams for the Ann Arbor Summer Festival?
6: I really appreciate that question. There, when we talk about the community of businesses and people that support A2SF, there's the work of every year, making sure that there's enough support for a high quality program. But when we look to the future, our most important goal right now is returning to a full scale season. Since COVID, we've had a reduced number of days, 15 days at top of the park, and so we've been focused on adding that week back.
3: Oh, really?
6: And that's mostly been a funding challenge, as the world of live events has changed quite a bit in what it takes to safely produce those events. So that's the big goal. We also have a pretty ambitious vision about the site itself and the audience and artist experience. And so we're focused on an infrastructure plan that includes the performance spaces, a covered stage, the, you know, even the types of furniture that people can sit in, and focus on, you know, this is our site. We're not brick and mortar, but for that month that top of the park is up, it's important that people can stay and be comfortable and welcome.
3: Has it ever been talked about that these installations could stay throughout the year? In other words, if you did make that infrastructure change, that between the University of Michigan and your organization, is there a way to make that happen where this could be a venue for other kinds of events throughout the year, whether the Summer Festival puts it on or not?
6: Well, it's an interesting idea. You know, we have a lot of infrastructure that we pack up in trucks when the season's not taking place. And we've worked with a number of community partners to help support their events. We want some of these assets that otherwise aren't being used to benefit other work. And so that's something we've talked about a little bit.
3: That would be an interesting collaboration. Invite the community right now to the Ann Arbor Summer Festival.
6: Please join. June 12 is opening night at 5 p.m. at Top of the Park, and you can find out more at a2sf.org.
3: All right. And why should people go? What will they gain out of this?
6: Community, I think, is the word you've heard me say a lot, and I think that it starts there. I think shared arts experiences are more important than ever.
3: They really are.
6: Shared experiences, period.
3: Yeah, that's right. It's all about that connection with a human being. And, you know, after COVID, so many people obviously lost that. And I think it's been hard to build that back up again, even 6 years out now. So these are the kinds of defining moments that help you do that.
6: We all need some sort of shared reality.
3: Yeah, we do. So. I like that. Michael Michelon, Executive Director of the Ann Arbor Summer Festival. Their mission is to present arts and entertainment that enrich the cultural, economic, and social vitality of our region. Go to a2sf.org, get all the details, and we'll see you out at the Ann Arbor Summer Festival, June 12th through the 28th, 2026. I'm Lucianne Lance, and this is Community Cares.
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Good morning. It's David Moen on 102.9 W4 Country. June 14th. How are we halfway through June? I got to take care of business. We are WWWFM and HD1 Ann Arbor, proud to be a Cumulus Media station. Thank you so much for being back here with me this morning. I had so much fun yesterday. I had a great week last week, and I'm on cloud nine thanks to you. I am so grateful for you, and I'm going to make it up to you. I'm going to show you how much I care by playing some great music, I promise. All that's to come on 102.9 W4 Country.

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I'm pulling up the True Community Credit Union birthday list on W4Country.com. We've got birthdays coming up after Luke Bryan. 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

102.9 W4 Country. Good morning. It's David Moan. And I've got the True Community Credit Union birthday list pulled up, and I want to wish a happy birthday to Evan and Peyton Andrews of Tecumseh and Zach Beyer of Tipton. 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I hope you're having a wonderful birthday so far. 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Well, not every morning. The morning of your birthday. You get the idea. Happy birthday to you all, and I hope you'll stick around for more on 102.9 W4 Country.

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13: Daily forecast calling for cloudy skies this morning and a few rain showers, giving way to sunnier skies by this afternoon. Daytime highs just in the upper 60s, dropping all the way down to the upper 40s overnight. Pretty sunny the next few days and highs in the 70s Monday, Tuesday, and Wednesday.

102.9 W4 Country. We got a throwback coming up. We're throwing it back to George Strait. But right now, Carrie Underwood. Oh, this song has been popular at W4 Country Idol. It's been a good one. Hope you'll come out and hear some people sing. I'll tell you more about it later in the hour. This is Carrie Underwood on 102.9.

0: you're running out of chances to qualify for the W4 Country Idol Finals and a shot at our grand prize of $2,500 from Champion Cuter Chrysler Jeep Dodge Ram. 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
20: 20 years ago, the average attention span was about 2.5 minutes. Today, it's just 47 seconds. Pretty disconcerting. That's according to new research out of UC Irvine. But really, this isn't our fault, at least not entirely. We can blame technology and the world around us. Attention, it turns out, is not an unlimited resource. You only have so much of it to give. Start paying more attention to what times of the day you seem to be at your mental peak. Try to knock out the more complicated stuff during that time. It's also important to take breaks every so often so you can more easily lock in when you're trying to concentrate. One expert said, even trying to visualize where you want to end your day with everything all wrapped up or with tons left to do. That can act as a real motivator. I'm Dr. Sanjay Gupta, helping you live a better life.
21: Oh, I'm super excited. This is amazing right here.
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102.9 W4 Country 2, the hottest right now. Riley Green and Ella Langley right there. Let's keep that going, though, with some new music from Bailey Zimmerman. This is Chevy Silverado on 102.9 W4 Country.

102.9 W4 Country. Are you a singer? Do you like winning stuff? Well, then you're going to love W4 Country Idol. I'm going to tell you about how you can compete after Chase Matthew holding it down on 102.9.

0: 102.9 W4 Country. It's David Moan. Happy morning to you. June 14th. That is crazy. We are halfway through June. I don't know where the time went, but I know something that you could do for fun. On Tuesday, we're going to be back at Johnny's on the Lake in Belleville with W4 Country Idol. Remember, we take two contestants each night. The two highest scores are going to the finale at Rebel Run. So if you're a singer, or honestly, if you're the type of person who can get a crowd going, even if you don't have the best voice, come out and sing at Johnny's on the Lake on Tuesday. We would take 20 singers, and you could be one of them. I hope to see you there with 102.9 W4 Country.
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I'm going to be honest, our holidays are a little light today. And that's okay, because the one that I picked is delicious. We're going to talk about that, and then, of course, we're going to listen to some Megan Maroney, Luke Combs, Alan Jackson, Morgan Wallen, and, of course, Ella Langley. All of that coming up in the next hour on 102.9 W4 Country.

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You know, I haven't been eating as much dessert, you know, just trying to get myself back in shape. But with the heat, there is one that I've been craving. Today just so happens to be a holiday celebrating it. We'll talk about that after Luke Combs on 102.9.

0: 102.9 W4 Country. Zach Top there. David Moan here. I hope you're having a great morning so far. It's June 14th, which means it's Strawberry Shortcake Day. Oh, I'll tell you, like I said earlier, I haven't been eating as much dessert. Well, I say that. It was my birthday last week, so I've been eating a little more dessert than usual. But man, a strawberry shortcake sounds so good right now. Do you know where I can get the best strawberry shortcake in the area? I would love to hear it. Are you a fan of a particular spot? Tell me, 734-623-1029, because now I'm craving it. It's a great way to cut the heat, get a little bit of sweet, and then, of course, some great music to come on 102.9 W4 Country.
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11: Yearly forecast calling for cloudy skies this morning and a few rain showers, giving way to sunnier skies by this afternoon. Daytime highs just in the upper 60s, dropping all the way down to the upper 40s overnight. Pretty sunny the next few days and highs in the mid 70s, Monday, Tuesday, and Wednesday.

102.9 W4 Country. We're throwing it back to Alan Jackson in just a little bit. Remember, on the 29th, he's filming his last big concert, The Last Show. We're going to be sending him good vibes. They're going to broadcast that at some point. But right now, we're going to listen to Lainey Wilson, 102.9.

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4: Hey, it's Veronica, and I think we can officially say it's wedding season, right? 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

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I keep saying it's new music, and it technically is, but I'm sure you know and love it already. This is Ella Langley, Be Her on 102.9. 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

102.9 W4 Country. It's David Moan here, and of course, you're going to want to watch the CMA Fest, right? It's Thursday, June 25th at 8 p.m. on ABC, or you could stream it the next day.

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I'm excited. We've got a lot of possibilities for you to win with W4 Country coming up in the next hour. I'm going to tell you all about them, and we're going to play some Scotty McCreery and Hootie and the Blowfish. This song has been ringing in my head for days. We got Luke Combs in there, Faith Hill, lots to come. I hope you'll stick around for it on 102.9 W4 Country.

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I know you would like to take a trip and see a concert for free, and man, I would love to send you there, so I'm going to tell you about how we can both win. After Dustin Lynch, this is Small Town Boy on 102.9.

0: 102.9 W4 Country. Ooh, a little too loud. Sorry about that. This is David Mohn making mistakes on a Sunday morning, but that's okay because I'm going to make it up to you. You could be going to see Kenny Chesney live at the Sphere in Las Vegas. All you need to do is listen all week next week. Throughout the day, we're going to give away national keywords. You get that word and you text it in to 95819. 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It's going to be incredible. All you have to do is listen and text, right? You're going to be listening anyway, halfway there, with 102.9 W4 Country.
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17: Daily forecast calling for cloudy skies this morning and a few rain showers, giving way to sunnier skies by this afternoon. Daytime highs just in the upper 60s, dropping all the way down to the upper 40s overnight. Pretty sunny the next few days and highs in the mid-70s Monday, Tuesday, and Wednesday.

102.9 W4 Country, throwing it back to Faith Hill in just a little while. But first, we got music from Morgan Wallen. 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

0: you're running out of chances to qualify for the W4 Country Idol Finals and a shot at our grand prize of $2,500 from Champion Cuter Chrysler Jeep Dodge Ram. 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
13: A better life with Dr. Sanjay Gupta.
14: 20 years ago, the average attention span was about 2.5 minutes. Today, it's just 47 seconds. Pretty disconcerting. That's according to new research out of UC Irvine. But really, this isn't our fault, at least not entirely. We can blame technology and the world around us. Attention, it turns out, is not an unlimited resource. You only have so much of it to give. Start paying more attention to what times of the day you seem to be at your mental peak. Try to knock out the more complicated stuff during that time. It's also important to take breaks every so often so you can more easily lock in when you're trying to concentrate. One expert said, even trying to visualize where you want to end your day with everything all wrapped up or with tons left to do. That can act as a real motivator. I'm Dr. Sanjay Gupta, helping you live a better life.
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102.9 W4 Country. You know what? I'm not sure that I've heard this song at W4 Country Idol yet, but it would be a good one. Lots of good options out there right now. This is new music from Riley Green. 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

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If you don't have your song chosen for W4 Country Idol yet, there is still time, but you're running out. I'm going to tell you about your next chance to compete after Dan and Shay. This is 102.9.

0: say so. 102.9 W4 Country. Good morning, it's David Mohn. And you know, I promised to tell you about W4 Country Idol, so I'm going to fulfill that promise now. We're going to be back at Johnny's on the Lake in Belleville this Tuesday. Registration starts at 6, singing starts at 7. Remember, we draw randomly, so you don't have to be there right at 6. I will say, if you're there between 6 and 7, your chances are more likely, just because you're not competing with the people who get there after 7. So that is something to think about. You don't have to sing a country song. You don't even have to be the best singer in the world. You just got to bring the house down with your energy. If you need tips, feel free to text me, 734-623-1029. 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
8: Breast cancer is the most common cancer among women in the world. And according to a new study out of the University of Washington School of Medicine, an estimated 3.5 million cases a year are expected by 2050. Now, the good news is we've gotten so much better at screening, earlier detection, and cutting-edge treatments in many countries, including here in the United States. But even here in America, black women have a death rate from breast cancer that is 40% higher than white women, a disparity that exists despite our world-class treatment infrastructure. So what can you do to lower your risk?

0: Hi, I'm Devin Lewis. I'm a manager and fourth generation for Lewis Jewelers. 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

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We are WWWFM in HD1 Ann Arbor, proud to be a Cumulus Media station. I'm so glad that you're all here with me this morning. This has just been a great way to kick off a Sunday after a great week. Oh, I have so much to be grateful for. And you all are at the top of the list. We've got good music coming up in the next hour, as well as a little bit of nerd news. So I hope you'll stick around for it. 102.9 W4 Country.

0: 102.9 W4 Country. Good morning. It's David Moan, and I've got some nerd news. And I'll tell you, oh, I am excited for this. This past week, it was Nintendo Direct, which is where they make a lot of their announcements about the games and the consoles that are to come. And honestly, a lot of people are talking about this online. It's been underwhelming. I'm a Nintendo fan. I always have been since I was a kid. And it was a little underwhelming, except they've announced a remake for Legend of Zelda Ocarina of Time. The game that formed my childhood is getting a remake, and I am so excited. Let me know if you are too. 734-623-1029. We can nerd out together. 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
16: Have you ever noticed that you mostly breathe through one nostril at a time? Even when you're not sick, even when your allergies aren't bothering you. The body actually switches the dominant nostril as frequently as every 2 hours while we're awake. That's according to Adam Taylor, an anatomy professor at Lancaster University in the UK. This alternating cycle is automatic. It's regulated subconsciously by the hypothalamus and the brain, he said. Your body does this to give each nostril a chance to rest and repair, so they don't get too dried out, which could make it easier for pathogens and inflammation to cause damage. Now, Taylor also said, studies suggest the left nostril may be more dominant, and when the right nostril is dominant, the body is in a more alert or even stressed state. Who knew? Pretty fascinating stuff. I'm Dr. Sanjay Gupta, helping you live a better life.
12: Daily forecast calling for cloudy skies this morning and a few rain showers giving way to sunnier skies by this afternoon. Daytime highs just in the upper 60s, dropping all the way down to the upper 40s overnight. Pretty sunny the next few days and highs in the mid-70s Monday, Tuesday, and Wednesday.

102.9 W4 Country. Grateful for Anthony out in Ypsilanti for nerding out with me this morning about the Legend of Zelda remake. It's going to be awesome. Here's Kane Brown on 102.9. Hey, it's

0: time zone am I on? What country am I in?
1: It doesn't matter. It's 5 o'clock somewhere.
0: It's always on 5 in Margaritaville, come to think of it.
1: Yeah, I heard that.
0: You've been there, haven't you?
1: Yes, sir.
0: I've seen your boat there.
1: I've been to Margaritaville a few times.
0: All right. Well, that's good.
1: Stumble my way back.
0: Okay. Well, we just want to make sure you can keep it between the navigational beacons.
1: Between the buoys. I got it.
0: All right. Well, it's 5 o'clock. Let's go somewhere.
1: I'm ready. Crank it up.
0: Let's get out of here.
1: I'm gone.

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9: Breast cancer is the most common cancer among women in the world. And according to a new study out of the University of Washington School of Medicine, an estimated 3.5 million cases a year are expected by 2050. Now, the good news is we've gotten so much better at screening, earlier detection, and cutting-edge treatments in many countries, including here in the United States. But even here in America, Black women have a death rate from breast cancer that is 40% higher than white women, a disparity that exists despite our world-class treatment infrastructure. So what can you do to lower your risk? Eat less red meat? Try your best to manage your blood sugar and your weight? Exercise is really important. Cut back on drinking, quit smoking. And remember this, you should start getting mammograms. At what age? 40. That's when you should start. I'm Dr. Sanjay Gupta, helping you live a better life.
10: He's got ties. 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

102.9 W4 Country. It's almost time for me to say goodbye, but I'm glad that I get to remind you one more time that starting again tomorrow morning, you could win tickets to see this man live at the Sphere in Las Vegas. You've just got to listen and text the national keyword. 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

0: 102.9 W4 Country. Will, it's hard to believe, but our time together is already at an end this weekend. Crazy. But do not worry, I'm going to be back tomorrow morning with Madison and Brian. First thing in the morning, we're going to be having a lot of fun. We'll be giving you those keywords for Kenny Chesney, talking about W4 Country Idol. I can't believe our time together with that is almost at an end. Four more opportunities. Tuesday's the next one. We're going to be at Johnny's on the Lake in Belleville. So come and join us there. I'm going to be starting camp at the Encore Musical Theater Company tomorrow. It's going to be a busy week. But until that time comes, as always, I am David Moan. You are wonderful. And I hope you have a great rest of your day.
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14: Breast cancer is the most common cancer among women in the world. And according to a new study out of the University of Washington School of Medicine, an estimated 3.5 million cases a year are expected by 2050. Now, the good news is we've gotten so much better at screening, earlier detection, and cutting-edge treatments in many countries, including here in the United States. But even here in America, black women have a death rate from breast cancer that is 40% higher than white women, a disparity that exists despite our world-class treatment infrastructure. So what can you do to lower your risk? Eat less red meat? Try your best to manage your blood sugar and your weight? Exercise is really important. Cut back on drinking, quit smoking. And remember this, you should start getting mammograms.

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It's me, Bobby T, taking over as your host on 102.9 W4 Country. Thank you so much for spending some of this nice weather for now weekend. It's about to get gross hanging out with me. We are WWWFM and HD1 Ann Arbor, proud to be a Cumulus Media station. Look, I'm going to give you a little extra music this first hour. We got to get through the morning. We've got the new Riley Green. We'll wait till next hour. Do the national not-so-keywords later on. Got your fun animal facts and your odd laws. Guys, I know a lot of you don't care about sports, but we've got some finals ending and the World Cup is starting, so forgive me, it's gonna come up. Right now, it's Justin Moore, who we are giving out tickets to and you could open for if you win at W4 Country Idol. I'm just saying, it's time's ticking. I'm 102.9.

Bentley Zimmerman on 102.9 W4 Country. Keep that music rolling. We've got John Morgan and the new Riley Green on the way. Right now, it's Jason Aldean on 102.9.

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11: DW forecast calling for increasingly sunny skies the rest of the day and daytime highs near 70. And pretty clear by tonight with overnight lows in the upper 40s. We'll see sun to start the week and highs in the mid-70s tomorrow, Tuesday, and Wednesday.

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You can get your Tucker Wetmore on the Brunette World Tour in Detroit September 19th at the Masonic Temple. Grab those tickets while you can. Let's keep the music rolling. We've got Luke Combs, then some Corey Kent, then a little John Michael Montgomery. It's 102.9.

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8: 20 years ago, the average attention span was about 2.5 minutes. Today, it's just 47 seconds. Pretty disconcerting. That's according to new research out of UC Irvine. But really, this isn't our fault, at least not entirely. We can blame technology and the world around us. Attention, it turns out, is not an unlimited resource. You only have so much of it to give. Start paying more attention to what times of the day you seem to be at your mental peak. Try to knock out the more complicated stuff during that time. It's also important to take breaks every so often so you can more easily lock in when you're trying to concentrate. One expert said, even trying to visualize where you want to end your day with everything all wrapped up or with tons left to do, that can act as a real motivator. I'm Dr. Sanjay Gupta, helping you live a better life.
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Thomas Red on 102.9 W4 Country. On the off chance you're a soccer fan, I gotta talk a little bit about the World Cup. I'll get to that in about 10 minutes. Right now, it's Megan Maroney, who's still on her Cloud 9 tour. She'll be at Little Caesars Arena August 18th. If you can find some tickets, secondary market. Ooh, scoop those babies up. Here's Beautiful Things on 102.9.

102.9 W4 Country, Lainey Wilson with Chris Stapleton on the All-American Roadshow Tour. They're going to be at Ford Field August 8th. Good Lord, I cannot wait for this concert. I love them both so much. Sorry, I'm just saying, I'm so excited. Right now, it's John Party on 102.9.

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1: 102.9 W4 Country. I'm Bobby T. We got to talk a little World Cup. I know a lot of y'all aren't big soccer fans, but I am, and it is a huge event kicking off the World Cup. The first game was on Thursday, Mexico, South Africa. Mexico won 2-0. There were three red cards. It's the most red cards ever in an opening World Cup match. The U.S. on Friday beat Paraguay 4-1. We played unbelievable. I went in with very medium expectations, but this gives me a little extra hope. U.S. is looking pretty good. Brazil tied Morocco. Scotland beat Haiti. If you're looking for an interesting game today, 4 p.m., Netherlands-Japan should be pretty good. The next U.S. game is against Australia next Friday, 3 p.m. Guys, get invested. I know the ticket prices were insane, but the World Cup's awesome. We've got Morgan Wallen on the way. It's 102.9.
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It's 102.9 W4 Country. Thank you so much for spending some of your weekend hanging out with me. We are WWWFM and HD1 Ann Arbor, proud to be a Cumulus Media station. All right, skipped it last hour. I've got your national not-so-holidays coming up in about 15 minutes. And then later this hour, I've got a question for you. Need a little bit of your feedback about some big-time sporting events and how you celebrate them. Plus, I'm going to pepper in a couple news stories. Let's get into it. It's Post Malone and Blake Shelton on 102.9.

0: 102.9 W4 Country, Ella Langley, Be Her off the new album Dandelion. I've got your national not-so-holidays in about 6 minutes. Right now it's Dustin Lynch, then a little Josh Ross. It's 102.9.
1: Well, look who it is. Last call I thought I'd give. How's your mama? How you been? 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
1: 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June 14th is Flag Day. Make sure you're throwing your flags out on the porch today. Hopefully you have a porch. I believe in you. I don't. It is National Bourbon Day. If you're hanging out in the house trying to have a little relaxing time to yourself, crack open the bottle of bourbon. It is National New Mexico Day. That will come up next hour. Here's a weird one. It's National Pop Goes the Weasel Day. Are we doing, like, little wind-up toys? What are we doing here? And National Strawberry Shortcake Day. That is much more my style. Get yourself a strawberry shortcake. Gonna need that sugar, because it's World Blood Donor Day as well. 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
14: We all know how important it is to stay active as we age, especially as we get older. But I've come to realize that for as good as people are about getting their cardio in, a lot of older folks really don't seem to be doing the recommended amount of strength training or even understand why it's so important. It helps you stay functional and therefore independent for as long as possible. Certified strength and conditioning specialist Dana Santis says a great place to start is not with dumbbells or barbells, but with your body weight, which allows you to build strength while also learning how your body moves and where your limitations exist. It also reduces the risk of overwhelming your connective tissue, which adapts more slowly than muscles as we get older. Once you're comfortable, you can dial up that intensity, but do it slowly, do it carefully. I'm Dr. Sanjay Gupta, helping you live a better life.
6: DW forecast calling for increasingly sunny skies the rest of the day and daytime high near 70. And pretty clear by tonight with overnight lows in the upper 40s. We'll see sun to start the week and highs in the mid-70s tomorrow, Tuesday, and Wednesday.

102.9 W4 Country. If you haven't been on a vacation for a while, we're trying to send you on one. We'll get to that in about 9 minutes. Right now, it's Jason Aldean, then a little Hardy. It's 102.9.

It's Hardy on 102.9 W4 Country. Stick around, we're giving some stuff away, which you know we love to do. But right now, it's Luke Bryan, who's on his Word on the Street tour. He'll be at Pine Knob July 11th and 12th. It's country and she knows it on 102.9.

0: 102.9 W4 Country. I'm Bobby T. I told you, we're giving stuff away. All you Kenny Chesney fans, you get a chance to go see him in Las Vegas. But it's not just concert tickets. It's also vacation. You and a guest, we're going to fly you out. We're going to put you up, get a VIP stay, two nights in the Venetian Resort on the Strip. Then, obviously, you get VIP tickets to see Kenny Chesney at the Sphere. Look, he's just that good. And the Sphere is so cool. Vegas, two nights is great. Three, you're pushing it. Go make an awesome weekend vacation. Go see Kenny Chesney at the Sphere in Las Vegas. Keywords all week long. Tune in tomorrow morning. We've got Vincent Mason on the way. It's 102.9.
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5: A colleague of mine was telling me the other day about how their Instagram feed is filled with videos, most of them kind of funny, about how grandparents and friends tend to bulldoze new parents out of the way to get to see their baby. 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

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Happy Sunday, everybody. It's me, Bobby T, your host, here on 102.9 W4 Country. Thank you so much for spending some of this now pouring rain Sunday hanging out with me. We are WWWFM and HD1 Ann Arbor, proud to be a Cumulus Media station. It's noon on a Sunday. You know I've got some odd laws. It's National New Mexico Day. I've got some weird New Mexico laws in about 15 minutes here. Pepper in some concerts, couple fun news stories. You know the drill. Right now it's Max McKnown on 102.9.

Love me some Riley Green on 102.9 W4 Country. I've got your odd New Mexico laws in about 7 minutes after the new Ella Langley and Morgan Wallen. Right now, Florida Georgia Line, 102.9.

102.9 W4 Country. I'm Bobby T. It's time for some odd New Mexico laws. In New Mexico, it is illegal to hunt in a cemetery unless you are the Ghostbusters. Keep those ghosts at bay. Leave the critters alone. It is illegal to wear a hooded robe in public without a permit. What are you, trying to walk into a boxing match down the street? Absolutely ridiculous. No camels on the highways. No donkeys in the bathtubs. And also, if you're going to commit a crime, do not wear a bulletproof vest. It's going to make people real nervous. Not like the crime wasn't already. It adds to your sentence. And then obviously, it's illegal to ride a horse in public without a license. You need a horse license, just like you need a driver's license. Oh, no more than four dogs. Need a permit for that too. We've got Cody Johnson on the way. It's 102.9.

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11: 20 years ago, the average attention span was about 2.5 minutes. Today, it's just 47 seconds. Pretty disconcerting. That's according to new research out of UC Irvine. But really, this isn't our fault, at least not entirely. We can blame technology and the world around us. Attention, it turns out, is not an unlimited resource. You only have so much of it to give. Start paying more attention to what times of the day you seem to be at your mental peak. Try to knock out the more complicated stuff during that time. It's also important to take breaks every so often so you can more easily lock in when you're trying to concentrate. One expert said, even trying to visualize where you want to end your day with everything all wrapped up or with tons left to do. That can act as a real motivator. I'm Dr. Sanjay Gupta, helping you live a better life.
2: Forecast calling for increasingly sunny skies the rest of the day and daytime highs near 70. And pretty clear by tonight with overnight lows in the upper 40s. We'll see sun to start the week and highs in the mid-70s tomorrow, Tuesday, and Wednesday.

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Don't forget, we've got keywords all week long if you want to go see Kenny Chesney in Las Vegas. You and a guest, we're going to fly you out, put you up, get you the VIP experience. He's performing at the Sphere. It's going to be a great time. Let's get back to the music. We've got Lee Bryce, then some Luke Combs, then a little Shania Twain. It's 102.9.

0: Perhaps you're running out of chances to qualify for the W4 Country Idol Finals and a shot at our grand prize of $2,500 from Champion Cuter Chrysler Jeep Dodge Ram. 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
9: Have you ever noticed that you mostly breathe through one nostril at a time? Even when you're not sick, even when your allergies aren't bothering you. The body actually switches the dominant nostril as frequently as every 2 hours while we're awake. That's according to Adam Taylor, an anatomy professor at Lancaster University in the UK. This alternating cycle is automatic. It's regulated subconsciously by the hypothalamus in the brain, he said. Your body does this to give each nostril a chance to rest and repair, so they don't get too dried out, which could make it easier for pathogens and inflammation to cause damage. Now, Taylor also said, studies suggest the left nostril may be more dominant, and when the right nostril is dominant, the body is in a more alert or even stressed state. Who knew? Pretty fascinating stuff. I'm Dr. Sanjay Gupta, helping you live a better life.
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102.9 W4 Country. I want to talk about you winning a bunch of money and the opportunity of a lifetime. We'll get to that in about 10 minutes. Right now is Jordan Davis, then a classic from Zach Brown Band. It's 102.9.

102.9 W4 Country. I know it's a little silly, but that song just brings me a lot of joy. It's hard not to smile listening to Zach Brown Band. We're talking big money and big opportunities right after Megan Maroney on 102.9.

your songs ready. We've got Johnny's on the Lake, High Street in Belleville on Tuesday, and then we are at Sauds Village, Michigan Ave, Grass Lake this Thursday. Bring it on, baby. We've got Jason Aldean on the way. It's 102.9.

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Happy Sunday. It's me, Bobby T, your host, here on your favorite station. It's 102.9 W4 Country. Thank you so much for spending some of your weekend hanging out with me. We are WWWFM and HD1 Ann Arbor, proud to be a Cumulus Media station. I am yawning because it has been a long morning. It hasn't. It's really fine. I've got a little extra music for you, get you through the afternoon. Later in the hour, going to get another quick sports update. We've got the NBA Finals, the NHL Finals, and the Tigers aren't terrible anymore. Who would have seen that coming? Right now, it's Jelly Roll on 102.9.

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Love me some Ella Langley on 102.9 W4 Country. We've got Lo Cash and Toby Keith on the way. Right now, it's Tim McGraw, Something Like That. It's 102.9.

102.9 W4 Country. I got a sports update for you in about 10 minutes. We've got two final series, and the Tigers are not half bad. Right now, it's Bailey Zimmerman, then a little Eric Church. It's 102.9.

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Celebrities that love the Knicks, I'm happy for you. In the NHL Finals, the Hurricanes ahead of the Golden Knights 3-2. Game 6 of that series in Vegas tonight, 8 p.m. The Tigers, no longer last place in our division. Still not great, but we're getting there. We just lost yesterday to the Cleveland Guardians 3-1. Final game of that series just started in Cleveland, so tune into that if you'd like. And for anyone that didn't hear, U.S. won their first World Cup game against Paraguay on Friday, 4-1. An amazing game. Gave me a lot of hope. The next U.S. game against Australia, next Friday. We've got Luke Combs on the way. It's 102.9.

watch some soccer. I know, a foot fairy at heart. I love it. I love it. But I've got some fun animal facts for you. We'll get to that in about 15 minutes. We're looking at seahorses because of a weird recent conversation I had about seahorses. But that's not important. We'll get to that later. And, I don't know, look at the week ahead. Look at some upcoming concerts. Let's get into it. Thomas Rhett and Jordan Davis on 102.9.

0: 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I'm Bobby T. We got some fun animal facts. We're looking at seahorses. Seahorses. There's more than 70 different species. Their eyes move independently. They can camouflage themselves. They can change colors. They are very, very susceptible to predators because they are also terrible, terrible swimmers. The dwarf seahorse holds the Guinness World Record for being the world's slowest fish. They can only swim 5 feet per hour. That is comically slow. That's like borderline swimming backwards if the current's bad. They are monogamous. They will court each other, find a mate by synchronized swimming. As many people know, the men hold the eggs. Seahorses. Very weird, very cool. They also, they eat constantly. They have no stomachs. So they eat like thousands of shrimp a day just because they digest them instantly and hold zero nutrients. Freaky. We've got Tucker Wetmore on the way. It's 102.9.
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17: How often do you stop to wonder whether you should share something that's revealing, maybe even embarrassing, with a partner, a friend, or even your boss? In her new book called Revealing, the underrated power of oversharing, behavioral scientist Leslie John says doing just that can help you deepen relationships that are vital to your life. We need people to trust us in order to get things like love, friendship, and career success. That's what she told us. When you make yourself vulnerable by revealing something sensitive, it does make other people trust you. In turn, when you ask someone to reveal something about themselves, showing that interest will generally lead someone to like you more. Why? Because people like to be asked about themselves, she says. It also signals that they are discriminating and choosy, but in a good way. I'm Dr. Sanjay Gupta, helping you live a better life.
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9: DW forecast calling for increasingly sunny skies the rest of the day and daytime highs near 70. And pretty clear by tonight with overnight lows in the upper 40s. We'll see sun to start the week and highs in the mid-70s tomorrow, Tuesday, and Wednesday.

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Let's keep the music rolling. We've got Kane Brown and Tim McGraw on the way. Right now, it's a personal favorite. It's Chris Stapleton, who's going to be at Ford Field with Lainey Wilson August 8th. Here's You Should Probably Leave on 102.9.

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Right now, Tella Langley off her new album, Dandelion. It's Be Her on 102.9.

102.9 W4 Country. Hopefully none of you are having trouble with a heartbreak like Jason there. Right now it's Tyler Hubbard, who's on tour with Dan and Shay on the Young Tour. They're going to be at Pine Knob October 3rd. Right now it's Land on 102.9. Land.

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Art Studio, and now that you're here, we can begin. We got so much to get to. Miranda Lambert weighs in on a big honor she's received here in the next 15 minutes. Eric Church hands out life advice and so much more. So what do you say we light them up and count them down? And this weekend's survey is kicked off by the same guy who kicked it off last weekend, Dustin Lynch. It's Easy to Love, American Country Countdown. No.

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0: Luke Combs, Be By You, up 2 to 14 on American Country Countdown. I'm Ryan Fox, and Jason Aldean and the other Luke, Luke Bryan, have a lot in common. They both have kids. They're both from Georgia. They both play sold-out stadiums, and even later this year, they're playing shows together again. Jason on Luke, after the two joined together with Eric Church with this ACC number one from 2013. The Only Way I Know, American Country Countdown.
1: Well, I grew up in one of them old farm towns where they hit it hard till the sun goes down. Nobody really seemed to care that we were living in the middle of nowhere. We just figured that's how it was, and everybody else was just like us, soaking in the rain, baking in the sun. 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
9: 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I'm Ryan Fox, and we are oh so close to revealing the number one song in the land. Who's going to be left standing when the dust settles? We'll find out this hour. Plus, we've got another ACC world premiere from a newlywed and a pop superstar. That's here in the next 15 minutes. Don't go anywhere. But first, from the ACC O'Reilly Auto Parts studio, Morgan Wallen. 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

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I hope you are having a great weekend so far. Let's get you going tonight with some Vincent Mason. Here's Wish You Well.

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